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1: Jesus is really the Son of God. It's time to turn to Him now. Let's go. Now is coming the beginning of the end. Everybody have to know Jesus is alive, seated at the right side of God in the sky. What you have to do, do it, but you must know Jesus is coming.

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I do it to be really with you, my God. 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